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1: When a child is in the hospital, visitors come to say hello. And when visiting hours are over, they leave. 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

Randall Moore has a new home in Ottawa. Now you can hear Randall's Rant with Cornicky in the morning and again at 1240 and 540 with Cubby. 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

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Now you can hear Randall's Rant with Kornacki in the morning and again at 1240 and 540 with Cubby. 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

0: rock sanctuary.
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Yes, life is filled with choices, and, well, you choosing to hang out with the Rebellion, that's one of them, man, and I appreciate you being there. For those up and early, first thing. Anyways, bunch of you texting through already, 730-1144. You're probably going to need something a little warmer to head on outside this morning. It's just a matter of getting used to it, really. I know my cat's already shedding and getting ready to have his winter fur come in. I wish we could do the same thing. I have no fur, so it's just going with a nice Costco hoodie this morning. Anyways, as we get on through it this morning, get your coffee flowing through you. We'll get the tunes, steer you on the way to work, and greasing the wheels for a couple people this morning. Some solid stuff, man. Rebel Rock Concert Series Show, Econoline Crush with Brian Byrne. Coming up on Friday, November 6th at the Bronson Center. That'll be...

here before you know it. Any other pair of tickets we've got this morning definitely will be here before you know it. Not this weekend, but the following Saturday in the Black Keys with their Peaches and Frozen Cream Tour. Anyways, that's going to be at Canadian Tire Center on a Saturday night, so plenty of room to go deep when that one happens. And it won't interfere with your Thanksgiving weekend. That's this weekend, of course. Well, lots of plans going along with that. Look at the clock, 5:30 on the pin, and I can't think of anything better to get us going with. Other than kicking off with The Who, man, it's Rebel Rock 101.7. Let's get this thing done.

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2: Well, if you left it outside last night, chances are it's got a little frost on it right now. 3 degrees, that's what we're kicking things off at this morning. And it'll be a day filled with sunshine, but much like yesterday, only going to hit 13 degrees. The nice part about it, we're not going to have those 50-k-an-hour winds making it feel like it's just about ready to snow. Anyway, some showers rolling in overnight and hanging around for the next couple of days. Looks like the Thanksgiving long weekend might be okay, but it might be a little damp getting there after today.

0: Man, going back to Men at Work's album Cargo, which was in the collection at one point. I remember that being a pretty cool album cover. It's very Green Day-ish. If you ever get a chance to look it up, some of you are probably old enough to remember, others not so much. But yeah, very similar to Dookie in its themes of things flying around and cartoons and all the rest of it. And it's weird that that tune would be on this. I haven't heard that on this radio station before. And it's like, wow, that takes me back. It's interesting. I was watching a podcast yesterday. A gentleman I got to know many, many, many years ago working in Toronto. A guy named Ted Walishin. Anyways, he does a podcast, and there was a guy named David Marsden who just recently passed away. In the Rock and Roll Hall of Fame. Anyways, a very well-known and respected programmer and radio DJ through the 60s, 70s, and 80s, and he was behind the Spirit of Radio. And that was CFNY, and when it eventually started breaking the norms, mid-70s, late-70s, I don't know, through the 80s in Toronto, they were the ones that were playing what nobody else was. Grabbing the punk and grabbing the new wave stuff that was coming in. And, I figured, you know what? There was room for it. That's been a long time since I heard that song, man. Anyways, one of those albums that just inevitably got picked up and added to the collection. Why? Because of a guy on the radio who ended up spinning in my formative years, making a nice, wide, broad appreciation of a whole bunch of different kinds of music, man. How you doing? How you doing? Take a look at the moon. Nice and clear out there right now. If you take a little gander up, you'll notice there's a little spot just above the moon out there this morning. That'd be Mars. That's the next place we're going to ruin.
1: 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I'm Sam Hudson, and that's what's happening, Ottawa.
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0: Well, look at that. Looks like I got 2 minutes to spend with the Rebellion right now. Early birds up and at 'em. Cashing in at midnight. Kevin Noel securing his second bird of the week, so congratulations. You, my friend, are the carrier of the Golden Oiseau. Might need to keep it closed, keep it warm this morning. Polly out there, he says, morning, gonna have to fight the crowds this week for some Costco pumpkin pie. Well, you're more than welcome to take my share of it, Polly. I can't stand this stuff. Baby diaper pie, man, that's what I look at. It's not a fan, man. Anyways, go double. Double down on my piece as well. Steph Russell up and at 'em. Let me know, Dwyer Hill will make it through another one later on today. It's where she ends up. It's not where she starts. I think Steph was sick yesterday, too. Yeah. You got that thing lingering around, do you? Wiener. Tapping in this morning. I got John Demers on board. John, I got to tell you, the little cartoon things you send me every morning always put a smile on my face, almost without any exception. Pac-Man out there, he says, chilly start this morning. Yeah, 4 degrees. We got to get used to it. Start getting our winter fur in, man. Man. Calm Thunder said woke up at 4. It was 4. Well, 4.4. Got the wood stove going. That's kind of a nice way to wake up. Temperature inside at 15 degrees. That's a nice way to get going. Boy, if you're making your coffee and you do it on a percolator, that's the other great way to go. Nothing beats a percolator. That and a little bacon off to the side, huh? Just described the perfect weekend. John Egan on board. I got the Mustard Tiger hanging in this morning. And La Rock and Roll says, happy to hear the wind won't be as bad as yesterday. It was brutal. Yeah, we heard something come down yesterday. Thought it was in our backyard. As it turns out, it wasn't. I don't know whose it was, but something came down.
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4: 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I'm Antonia Altabonte.
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5: This past summer's deep puddles of rain may have benefited some crops, but not of the Halloween variety. The record-breaking downpours seen in Ottawa have led to excess water around some pumpkin farms, damaging the crops and affecting their yield. Mel Foster, co-owner of a farm in North Gower, less than half an hour away from downtown Ottawa, said on Monday that their main plot there saw almost a 100% write-off due to the lack of sufficient drainage on the field. Mark Saunders of his eponymous farm on Bleaks Road put into perspective that the 700 millimeters, or 27 inches, of rain observed at his farm over the summer was 2.5 times more than the average rainfall. Two men were charged in unrelated offenses following acts pointing to the exploitation of child vulnerability. The first was Adam Daniels of Ottawa, an Uber Eats driver at the time of his crimes in August, who attempted to unprofessionally keep in contact with a child customer following a delivery, circling her parents' home on various evenings, and even twice leaving her paper bags of money and goodies at her door, addressed from a secret admirer. The second was Troy Latham of Carlton Place, who was behind an online child luring scheme with a total case count of 5 based on findings from a search warrant executed last Thursday. Following the close of the special advance polls on Sunday, the Ottawa Election Office observed that around 27,000 voters headed to the designated centers to participate, which is a considerably higher turnout compared to previous special advance polls. Of the previous 3 elections featuring the special advanced period, the 2022 election year last saw the highest turnout at almost 19,000. The spread of special advance voters this past weekend was relatively even, with Sunday bearing the highest volume of voters at just over 8,000. The next opportunities for voting will be the regular advance day on October 16th and the official day itself on October 26th. From the Skywards News Center, I'm Joe Maracalat.
6: I think you needed Prime to watch the hockey game last night. Anyways, the Senators did it 2-for-2 on the season, 4-1 over the Bruins, taking on the Red Wings tonight at 7 o'clock. Of course, their home opener here against the Flyers coming up on Thursday. Monday nighter last night saw the Falcons over the Saints 45-24. And Major League Baseball narrowing things down just a little bit more. Yankees ended up losing to the Rays, so they're leading the series 2-0. They get one more win, they're advancing. And the White Sox now leading their series 2-0 over the Guardians with a 4-3 win as well. A couple more tonight going at 6 o'clock and 9:30. I may be by dodo by the time the second one starts. Dodgers playing late. 3 degrees, that's what it is out there right now. 13 is where we're going. Today filled with sunshine, not nearly those gusty winds we had yesterday. They were kicking around big time. Anyways, I'm surprised there wasn't any more damage in and around our place. There's some trees down on the ground. Frost warning from Environment Canada, but it looks like, yeah, that'll be at bay for at least a couple of days, right through the weekend at least. Bouncing back slightly, certainly overnight temperatures, but daytime looking at mid to high teens, at least for a couple of days. Some of them will have some rain throw in. That'll start overnight tonight. And Renee there this morning. Yeah, 3 degrees. She said you got the seat warmer on this morning. Yeah, I went a little beyond that and actually turned on the heat. We are the week.

0: right there, smack dab in the end. It's Rebel Rock 101.7, Cornegie with you. And Cobb Thunder, he just shared his nice little fire that he's got going in his place to warm things up a little bit. I mentioned the percolator, and sure enough, there's one sitting ready to go. That's some of the finest coffee ever, especially around 10 a.m. in the morning when it turns to mud. Yeah, that'll fuel your day big time. I mentioned the wind that was kicking around yesterday. Kim's dad called, I don't know, it was about 2 or 3 o'clock in the afternoon when it was still kicking around pretty good. Like, it was gusts up to 50, 60 K an hour. And he's out in Orleans. It was blowing around pretty good out where he was. He says, what about there? And it's like, Kim says, well, something just came down out there because we were both sitting inside and we heard a thud. And then, I don't know, 5 minutes later, I was like, I better go see what that was. I thought maybe the gazebo went for a fly or something in the backyard, but I look in the backyard, there's nothing. From what I can see on my one neighbor's side, I don't see anything. I start looking at the roof line going, well, something that, you know, it was big, whatever it was. Nope. Around the front of the house. Nope. Had a chair that was tipped over, but that wasn't the noise we heard. So I don't know. It was somebody nearby. Had something come down yesterday, and again, big enough that we ended up feeling it at our place. But Denise, who I just sent out there a couple minutes ago, said, go take a look at Mars out there before it disappears for the day, sitting right above the moon. And she ends up sending me, says, just sitting here with a warm cup of latte, a muffin, and waiting to see the sunrise, hopefully, and take the chill out of the air. And she mentioned the wind yesterday was awful. And she said, for the third time, my neighbor's tree branch fell and damaged my fence this time. What sucks is when people don't care for their trees and when they damage someone else's property, you know, shouldn't they be responsible for it? Yeah. I mean, if it's, a healthy tree and all the rest of it, we all got to share the trees on this planet. But, yeah, if somebody doesn't take care of it or, you know, it's creating a risk factor to your property. I think at some point you can actually even get the city in there to do that. And he says, first time their other tree, big branches fell, hit my play structure, stopping it from hitting the house. Thankfully, we weren't out there. And these people don't care. And that's the worst part. Yeah. A little too much indifference in this world.
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2: Good morning. It's a clear drive on the Queensway and Highway 416. 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And that's the latest traffic. I'm Antonia Altabonte.
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1017. I don't got to worry about my buggy getting rested from the rain over the next couple of days. Got to thank Wayner. Usually around Christmas, ends up dropping off a gift bag around here, and there's usually some Crown Rust Control product in there, and that's exactly what I ended up spraying as I cleaned stuff up the other day. Looks brand new. Anyways, here's one thing I won't have to worry about. We're resting over the next couple of days. We got some rain's going to be rolling in overnight. But hopefully, if you're making plans for this Thanksgiving weekend, it should be all right. And actually, I guess for this time of the year, not bad if you're going to be doing with temperatures around 17, 18 degrees. As long as it's not raining and you can spend it with some family, that's all right. Thanksgiving's the one I love. Just show up and have a good meal. No presents needed. And, you know, there's been a ton of talk lately about AI and how it's going to take over and, you know, and just how fast everything's advancing and stuff out there. I tell you, I know it isn't perfect yet because I don't, you know, for those that are on Facebook, you know, when you scroll down, you come up with these reels, right, that show up. And sometimes they're of interest to me. It's like, oh, there's a ship accident. And I click on it. And then next thing I know, I'm scrolling. That's how they get you. However, I'm not sure that they've quite got my interest down pat because lately, last couple of weeks, I've been seeing way too many ads for something that's called a fart cannon. And basically, it's this round thing, and I guess you squeeze a fart into it, and then you pull back this back end of it, and it'll send a fart like 20 feet across a room, and we'll physically, you know. Anyways, they're showing people in the convention centers and stuff, and I'm like, yeah, maybe if I was 12, 13, 14 years of age, it's like, Mom, I got to have a fart cannon for Christmas. And one of the other things that come up is this guy called Joey Bro. Long-haired dude with a mullet, gray-haired, small little fellow, wiry little guy from the southern U.S. And he does, like, his own karaoke tunes, and he's been looking for sponsors lately. But for whatever reason, maybe they figure, well, I'm a rocker and I would dig this. But here's Joey Bro for you. Before we get back into some Everlast, internet thinks I want this.

0: way. I can't believe it.
1: Yes, I'm a Pegasus, famous creature of myth, and yes, I am real. Believe it.
0: Cool, but I'm actually looking at that Lotto Max jackpot. It's 75 million, which means 75 new prizes of $100,000 plus Max Millions.
1: I, too, was talking about that. So, you know, believe it, because, wow, what a big jackpot. Is it hot in here?
2: 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Believe it. Lotto Max.
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1: It's a clear drive on the Queensway and Highway 416. Highway 174 is moving at the limit and we're smooth sailing on city streets. 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

0: Two men were charged in unrelated offenses following acts pointing to the exploitation of child vulnerability. The first was Adam Daniels of Ottawa, an Uber Eats driver at the time of his crimes in August, who attempted to unprofessionally keep in contact with a child customer following a delivery, circling her parents' home on various evenings, and even twice leaving her paper bags of money and goodies at her door, addressed from a secret admirer. The second was Troy Latham of Carlton Place, who was behind an online child luring scheme, with a total case count of 5, based on findings from a search warrant executed last Thursday. Following the close of the special advance polls on Sunday, the Ottawa Election Office observed that around 27,000 voters headed to the designated centers to participate, which is a considerably higher turnout compared to previous special advance polls. Of the previous three elections featuring the special advanced period, the 2022 election year last saw the highest turnout at almost 19,000. The spread of special advance voters this past weekend was relatively even, with Sunday bearing the highest volume of voters at just over 8,000. The next opportunities for voting will be the regular advance day on October 16th and the official day itself on October 26th. This past summer's deep puddles of rain may have benefited some crops, but not of the Halloween variety. The record-breaking downpours seen in Ottawa have led to excess water around some pumpkin farms, damaging the crops and affecting their yield. Mel Foster, co-owner of a farm in North Gower, less than half an hour away from downtown Ottawa, said on Monday that their main plot there saw almost a 100% write-off due to the lack of sufficient drainage on the field. Mark Saunders of his eponymous farm on Bleaks Road put into perspective that the 700 millimeters, or 27 inches, of rain observed at his farm over the summer was 2.5 times more than the average rainfall. From the Skywards News Center, I'm Joe Maracalatin.
1: Yeah, cool thing I saw yesterday as well is that a bunch of the farmers here in town all work with each other to help each other out. So if somebody's lacking somewhere, they're just, hey, we'll send you over a bunch of pumpkins so everybody can do all right this time of the year. Anyhow, yeah, you might want to grab them. They'll stay nice and fresh out there with the 3 degrees. Senators over the Bruins, did you watch it yesterday? Well, you probably had to do it on primer, so they're not making it easy this year. Anyways, 4-1 win there. That's 2 on the season. Tonight, Red Wings. And then they're going to be coming home. Thursday night, it's our home opener against the Flyers. That'll be all right. 45-24. That was the final last night, wrapping up week 4, Falcons over the Saints. And in Major League Baseball, Yankees dropped it to the Rays yesterday. And now Tampa Bay leading that series two games to none. So one more win, they'll be advancing. And same deal with the White Sox. 4-3 win over the Guardians yesterday. Got a couple more games going on today. Anyways, best 3 out of 5 here is what we're dealing with right now. So by the end of the week, it'll probably all be done. 3, that's where we're starting things off. 13 later on. It'll be filled with sunshine today. Knock those winds out of there that were kicking around yesterday. A little gusty out there right now, but not anything like 50, 60 kilometer winds that we were having yesterday. Anyhow, some showers possibly rolling in overnight. And then we're looking at 18 tomorrow, 17 on Thursday, 15 on Friday. Each one of those have a chance of showers before things clear up for the weekend.

0: Wow, that's our second song about rust already this morning, and it's still only the 6 o'clock hour. You have to reach into Rust Never Sleeps, do the trifecta today as we go through it. Hey, I got to go look up now. How many songs have been made about rust? Ba-dum-bum. Welcome to another one. Boy, a bunch of you up and at 'em this morning. I'm going to get rid of some Black Keys tickets in the 7 o'clock hour. So hang around, man. Not this Saturday, next Saturday, Peaches and Cream World 2. And, yeah, Canadian Tire Center. That's going to be a good one. Never seen the boys on stage. I'd love to see them pull this one off. But anyways, I'm hoping to be there myself, being able to check it out. Renee getting up this morning saying 65 winners, and I'm still not ready for it. I hear ya. Yep. The longer I stay on this planet, the more I'm like, I gotta go where the climate suits my clothes. Maybe broadcast down from wherever that may be. Jamaica, I got my eye on you, but starting to be a rich person's island, man. Especially after the rebuild, after the hurricane last year. Of course, all the stuff that's being rebuilt is all by these monster corporations. Oh, they're looking for it. Might be Costa Rica one of these days. Eating breakfast with monkeys, I can't think of much better than that. Nice temperate. Just always nice and warm. Anyways, you can dream. I know my cat's not all that happy about the weather changing. If you own a pet with long hair, you know it's shedding season. I've had a couple dogs over my life. I remember my dog Tammy, she was a collie. Boy, Mom would swear for a couple months in the fall and then the same thing in the spring when the shedding happened. But yeah, the lightweight stuff is being replaced with a heavier coat and, you know, that underlayer and the rest of it. That in-between stage, I guess the cat's still getting cold. And he doesn't like sleeping on top. I don't know if your dog or cat sleeps on your bed with you, but it's kind of hard to keep him off once they decide that they want to share that space with you. The only problem with Rhodey is he doesn't like sleeping on top. And now that he's in full shed mode, he likes to get under. And he'll actually come up to your pillow and stuff and then, you know, paw at the covers and stuff because he wants to get right under there with you. Which he's still doing. To which I woke up this morning picking cat hair out of my mouth and reminding myself that, well, for the next month or so, probably wrong time to go to bed naked. You'll wake up like a hairy little dude.
1: Traffic update.
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4: On the Queensway eastbound, we're dealing with volume from Moody to about Woodruff. Westbound looks good. Highway 416 is smooth sailing, and Highway 174 westbound volume through Jean d'Arc Boulevard. Other than that, it's a clear drive on city streets. 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From here, life looks good. And that's the latest traffic. I'm Antonia Altabonte.
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0: Metallica, the latest band to take over the sphere in Las Vegas. Man, I tell you, I miss my Dead shows down there. I kind of wish I had gone, to be honest with you. And then some of those were before the crap was going on that's going on currently. I should have made the move when I can, but clearly plenty of people heading down to check it out. The funny thing was, the band originally announced an 8-show run for the sphere. Was going to happen during this month. However, that has now gone from 8 shows to 24 shows, so they'll have one of the longest residencies in there by the time it's done. And that's all due to massive ticket demand and lineup, 300,000 fans. So they added 16 more dates to the whole thing. Anyways, now running through November as well, and then we'll be returning in January through March of next year. And you'd think it'd be hard to get a ticket. But Vegas, apparently some numbers are quite down there as far as people visiting and that kind of stuff. But I saw tickets the other day that were ranging anywhere, depending on where you wanted to sit in the place. And I mean, I don't know if you've seen any videos or anything from the sphere, but it's massive. I mean, it's weird because you'll see videos and stuff and, you know, effectively everything in front of you was a giant screen. And then you got to kind of look way, way, way, way, way down. And the little things that look like ants down at the very bottom is the actual band performing on a V-shaped stage. And it's really weird to see. distracting enough, but yeah, it's not the place. If you want to get up close and personal with your band that you want to see, that is not the place to do it. Very steep seating and the rest of it. I hear it can be a little weird to move around when things are going on. People lose their balance periodically and want to take a little tumble. But yeah, maybe I have to wait until they build these spheres all over the place, because apparently the demand has been so great for it that the company that runs it is thinking of putting them several places around the world, including in London, England, and in Dubai.
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10: On the Queensway eastbound, via volume from Highway 416 to Green Bank, and then westbound, there's actually a crash now just through Hunt Club. Expect delays. Other than that, Highway 174 westbound just has the usual slow patch building through Jean d'Arc Boulevard. Start your vacation when you step on your Porter plane and fly nonstop from Ottawa to Mexico, the Caribbean, and Costa Rica. Book at flyporter.com and actually enjoy economy. And that's the latest traffic. I'm Antonia Altamonte.
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11: Following the close of the special advance polls on Sunday, the Ottawa Election Office observed that around 27,000 voters headed to the designated centers to participate, which is a considerably higher turnout compared to previous special advance polls. Of the previous three elections featuring the special advanced period, the 2022 election year last saw the highest turnout at almost 19,000. The spread of special advance voters this past weekend was relatively even, with Sunday bearing the highest volume of voters at just over 8,000. The next opportunities for voting will be the regular advance day on October 16th and the official day itself on October 26th. Two men were charged in unrelated offenses following acts pointing to the exploitation of child vulnerability. The first was Adam Daniels of Ottawa, an Uber Eats driver at the time of his crimes in August, who attempted to unprofessionally keep in contact with a child customer following a delivery, circling her parents' home on various evenings, and even twice leaving her paper bags of money and goodies at her door, addressed from a secret admirer. The second was Troy Latham of Carlton Place, who was behind an online child luring scheme, with a total case count of five, based on findings from a search warrant executed last Thursday. This past summer's deep puddles of rain may have benefited some crops, but not of the Halloween variety. The record-breaking downpours seen in Ottawa have led to excess water around some pumpkin farms, damaging the crops and affecting their yield. Mel Foster, co-owner of a farm in North Gower, less than half an hour away from downtown Ottawa, said on Monday that their main plot there saw almost a 100% write-off due to the lack of sufficient drainage on the field. Mark Saunders of his eponymous farm on Bleaks Road put into perspective that the 700 millimeters, or 27 inches, of rain observed at his farm over the summer was 2.5 times more than the average rainfall. From the Skywards News Center, I'm Joe Maracalatin.
0: All righty, Senators got her done yesterday, 4-1 over the Bruins. If you had Prime, I guess you could watch it. You're not going to see all the games this year unless you got the full package, man. Senators and Red Wings going at it tonight. Of course, they're home for their first of the season right here against the Flyers on Thursday night. Monday night or week four, saw the wrap-up with the Falcons over the Saints, 45-24. And Major League Baseball, Rays over the Yankees, are leading the series now. They won that one 5-2. And the White Sox with a 4-3 win. They're now leading their series 2-0 as well. Dodgers and Braves, Brewers and Padres going at it tonight. This one will probably be wrapped up by the end of the week before we get into the league championship series. Starting on Sunday, I guess. That's soon, man. Getting close to it. And you can definitely tell it's fall, man. 3 degrees. A beautiful, clear morning out there. The moon was looking awesome. We had Mars out there. A few of you enjoying it this morning. Anyways, the sun's starting to come up now, and it looks like it's going to be a nice one for us. Not that warm, 13 degrees, but it'll be dry. Hang in, man. Google might be able to get you in to go see the Black Keys. I'll put you to the test in just a couple moments, man. It's Rebel Rock. Morning.

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1: Our leader, Kornicki, is a man who has dedicated his life to rock servitude
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0: Ottawa's best rock in the morning. Kornicki, you're a god. Not really. Amen. 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

0: Rebel Rock 1017. Plenty of tickets all week long to give you guys. We got Greta Van Fleet floating around. A Conaline Crush and a Rebel Rock concert series show coming up in November at the Bronson Center. I might hook somebody up with those tickets later on this morning before I'm done around 9 o'clock or so. And of course, the Black Keys. Been waiting, well, since February when we first heard about this one. The Peaches and Cream World Tour. Canadian Tire Center, Saturday, October 17th. They haven't been through town tons, man. I believe Blues Fest, but I didn't get to see them there. I'm looking to squeeze myself in on this one as well. Man, it's had some great tunes over the years, man. Howlin' for You. Shine a Little Leg. Crawling King Snake. And if you go to their, I guess their second album, El Camino. El Camino. Some pretty solid on that as well, including this little tune that you're hearing in behind you. And the Lonely Boy. And that had Gold on the Ceiling as well. And yeah, Little Black Submarines. Anyways, stripped down rock and roll on stage, man. Jack White or the White Stripes is the other thing I always think of whenever I think of these guys, man. Anyways, I want to get as many people in on this contest that would like to go see the Black Keys. And for some of you motorheads out there, your gearheads, probably more accurate, you'll get this answer right away. For others, you may have to go to Google to get you in on the show. And that's fine, but I'll give you a couple moments to go find the right answer. But speaking of those huge hits that the Black Keys had from their album El Camino. El Camino, of course, was Chevrolet's famous car-truck combo. And you know, there was another one that was out there. And your question this morning to potentially get you into the Black Keys. What was Ford's equivalent to Chevy's El Camino? Oh, they were on the road for a long time. Gearheads already have the answers. 730-1144. What was Ford's equivalent of the El Camino? You text that to me. I'll go get the Wheel of Stuff. We'll give it a huck. Get somebody hooked up for that show.
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2: On the Queensway eastbound, via volume from Highway 416 to Green Bank, and then westbound, there's actually a crash now just through Hunt Club. Expect delays. Other than that, Highway 174 westbound just has the usual slow patch building through Jean d'Arc Boulevard. Start your vacation when you step on your Porter plane and fly nonstop from Ottawa to Mexico, the Caribbean, and Costa Rica. 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And that's the latest traffic. I'm Antonia Altamonte.
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0: Well, I'm going to make sure we pass it on to get it to traffic. Anyhow, I got to thank Darren Mateus. He said, one thing we were missing on the traffic report this morning, apparently 417, almost a standstill just before Anderson Road. And I took a look at the big board here. Yeah, now almost all the way back to Piperville. Right up until Hunt Club, people getting it off when they can just before it. But, that looks like it's going to cause you a little bit of grief there. So certainly, if you're not off the road by the time you get to Ramseyville, you're going to be sitting in it for the next little while. And if the maps are right, it looks like there's at least two accidents that are causing that problem. Anyways, right around Hunt Club and 417, if you're moving westbound, I expect some delays getting there, starting at Piperville this morning. Anyways, dude, thanks for passing that on, and I'll make sure that we get that updated. That's why you guys are so important to the show. I can only see so far down, St. Laurent Boulevard here. Keeping an eye on it for you. And many of you had the answer right there. You knew it immediately. And to get you into the Black Keys this morning, kind of ask you, what was Ford's equivalent of the El Camino? And now something I got wrong. I was thinking that El Camino was like their second or third album. It was like their fifth or sixth album. But that's kind of when the noise started and people started paying attention to the band. But the equivalent of the El Camino was, in fact, the Ford Ranchero. And the proper way to say it is the Ford Ranchero got copied by Chevrolet. Yeah, the Ranchero debuted in 1957. Chevy brought out their version of the El Camino, 1959. And then Chevy ran them a little longer. You were able to get one right up until, like, 1987. For the Ford Ranchero, 1979 was the last one you were able to grab. Anyways, they were cool cars. Originally on a Ford Falcon. But looked more like a Torino by the time it was done. But, hey, it's like the mullet of cars, right? All business up front, all party out back. Half car, half pick-me-up truck. And so Ford Ranchero, and a couple of you saying that you actually had them, I brought back some memories for you this morning. Indeed. Bring them back. Australia loves their utes. That's what they call them over there. So there you go. Ranchero. I just want to make sure everybody's in. I got everybody good. Okay. I don't want to leave, I didn't want to leave anybody off the wheel of stuff. So happy to have you on the other side of it. Man, I lubed the, I used some of that Crown lube on the wheel the other day. Look at it, it just keeps going now. Damn, just in time for winter, I had to lube up the bearings. And one person is going to be real happy I lubed them up because it landed on J.P. Seguin, the Ford Ranchero. Absolutely. JP, I'm looking here. I don't know if you've ever won anything from us before. Could be your lucky day. Look at you. JP, that means I'm going to need some details off you. Happy to have you on the other side. Why'd you wait so long to win the goodies?
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1: On the Queensway westbound, we have a crash at Hunt Club. Expect heavy delays from about Anderson Road. And the Queensway eastbound, I'm seeing volume from Highway 416 to about Woodruff. It looks like there is an issue through Highway 416. Also, a crash on Island Park Drive before the Keachie's EB Meekan, just coming off the Champlain Bridge. Plans change, no problem with Hertz. 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And that's the latest traffic. I'm Antonia Altabonte.
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2: This past summer,

0: Deep puddles of rain may have benefited some crops, but not of the Halloween variety. The record-breaking downpours seen in Ottawa have led to excess water around some pumpkin farms, damaging the crops and affecting their yield. Mel Foster, co-owner of a farm in North Gower, less than half an hour away from downtown Ottawa, said on Monday that their main plot there saw almost a 100% write-off due to the lack of sufficient drainage on the field. Mark Saunders of his eponymous farm on Bleaks Road put into perspective that the 700 millimeters, or 27 inches, of rain observed at his farm over the summer was 2.5 times more than the average rainfall. Two men were charged in unrelated offenses following acts pointing to the exploitation of child vulnerability. The first was Adam Daniels of Ottawa, an Uber Eats driver at the time of his crimes in August, who attempted to unprofessionally keep in contact with a child customer following a delivery, circling her parents' home on various evenings, and even twice leaving her paper bags of money and goodies at her door, addressed from a secret admirer. The second was Troy Latham of Carlton Place, who was behind an online child luring scheme with a total case count of 5 based on findings from a search warrant executed last Thursday. Following the close of the special advance polls on Sunday, the Ottawa Election Office observed that around 27,000 voters headed to the designated centers to participate, which is a considerably higher turnout compared to previous special advance polls. Of the previous three elections featuring the special advance period, the 2022 election year last saw the highest turnout at almost 19,000. The spread of special advance voters this past weekend was relatively even, with Sunday bearing the highest volume of voters at just over 8,000. The next opportunities for voting will be the regular advance day on October 16th and the official day itself on October 26th. From the Skywards News Center, I'm Joe Marichalat.
1: Yeah, by the way, they voted yesterday in Quebec, and now minority government being formed by the PQ. Debate amongst yourselves. I'll just pass this on real quick. I'm getting Antonia up to speed with the accident. Anyways, the 417 westbound this morning, Hunt Club, there's an accident at that location. Anyways, things slowing you back all the way to Piperville and even a little beyond at this point. Looks like everybody's spilling off wherever they can, but expect some slowness on your way in if that's the way you're coming this morning. 45-24, that was the Falcons over the Saints yesterday. We're wrapping up week 4. The NFL Sens doing all right. Second win of the season. And 4-1 over the Bruins yesterday. They're taking on the Red Wings today. And, of course, we'll be in town for the first of the season against the Flyers coming up this Thursday. And in Major League Baseball, it's getting close to figuring out. The Rays over the Yankees yesterday. They're now leading the series 2-0 and 4-3. That was the White Sox over the Guardians. They're leading their series 2-0 right now. And it's the best of 5. So either one of those teams could get one and just go park themselves on a bench. A couple more games going tonight as well. 3 degrees, that's where we are. 13 is where we're going later on. A day filled with sunshine. A little gusty, but not that 50-60 k-an-hour winds we were dealing with yesterday. And we don't got to worry about any rain. Not at least till maybe overnight. Chance of showers rolling in overnight and maybe hanging in through Friday once we get into our Thanksgiving long weekend. Hopefully most of it will be dry.

0: Rebel Rock 101.7. There we go. This is covering off. There's details to be, you know, covered over the course of the morning and making sure that people that win stuff get their stuff. And anyways, JP, thank you so much. I just got your details last couple minutes. You're all set to go. You'll be getting your Black Keys tickets. And plenty of time to make it to the show. Sometimes I know a lot of people are like, it's frustrating. They only give them now 72 hours before. We give them to you. But you're going to the show. More of those still coming up this week. Might be a pair in my pocket come Thursday. All right, 744, right around this time every day, I like to head down the internet super highway. Share with you some of the goofier things I've come across. Well, in Britain, a frustrated Arsenal supporter accidentally became a hero after storming out of his house because he was so pissed off that his team lost to Brighton 3-0. As he stepped outside his home to get a little air and calm down, he ended up hearing a woman screaming off into the distance. Has a 150-acre property. He ended up going out searching on the ATV, found a lady that had been trapped chest deep in mud for 4 hours in a valley at the back of his property. Tried grabbing some rope and wooden boards, couldn't do it. Back to the house, calls emergency crews, fire crews, police, ambulance, everybody shows up, including a helicopter. And they finally freed her after 2 hours of trying to. So she was in there for a total of 4. Anyway, she wanted to thank the team Arsenal for being such rubbish at football that one of their fans stormed out of the house just to get air, becomes a hero. That's kind of cool. I'm going to screw this up. Tennis names, man. Daniil Medvedev disqualified from the China Open, the semifinal, after a ball he struck hit a spectator in the eye. He's ranked number 5 in the world. Anyways, he was losing his matches when he swiped a ball following a lost point, rebounded off a back wall, and flew into the front row, hitting a fan straight in the face. Person doubled over, clutching their eye before being escorted out. Wasn't the only one being escorted out. So did Daniel. Anyways, left the game. Apparently you can't strike people. It's not like hockey. You can't go after the fans, man. And AI, your friend, right? Not so much. A 16-year-old hiker was rescued from a cliff on Crown Mountain in Vancouver this past weekend after an AI-generated route led him into some dangerous terrain. Apparently, the teen departed Gross Mountain around 8 a.m., followed the route that AI suggested, went through a gully, and instead, it led him onto a steep technical rock climbing terrain where he became trapped and incredibly frightened and frozen. Frozen in fear. Rescuers were contacted around 3:30 in the afternoon. A couple of helicopters dropped some technicians down to where he was, airlifted into a base nearby. And it was all done around 6:30 at night. Apparently, he was terrified, definitely feared for his life while he was up there. And they're cautioning against relying on AI for navigation, saying, and AI is never supposed to do this, put him in a situation which was beyond his ability, so things could have gone sideways pretty quickly. This is working for us, is it?
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2: We still have a crash on Highway 417 westbound at Hunt Club, and we're stop and go between Boundary and Hunt Club. The Queensway eastbound just has the usual volume from Moody to about Greenbank, and it looks like the problem through Highway 416 has cleared. Highway 416 looks good. And Highway 174 westbound just volume through Jean d'Arc Boulevard and Montreal Road. But actually, it looks like we're dealing with a crash just on Vanier Parkway by the Queensway ramps. 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And that's the latest traffic. I'm Antonia Altamonte.
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0: Kenny, man. That was one of the highlights this year's Blues Fest, and seeing Steve Earle on the side stage there. It was packed. People were like spilling out into the eating area and stuff where all the corn dogs and everything were, because there was no getting into the tent at that point. But yeah, an all acoustic set by one of the greats of all time, man. Just memories. This summer this year, there was plenty to go check out, and still we got much more coming up. I gave away some Black Keys tickets a little later on, but a Econoline Crush still floating around. Greta Van Fleet, that's in the new year, of course, coming to Place Belle in Laval. And we've got stubs for those shows floating around all week long, so keep listening for that. And as far as, you know, music in town, I'm kind of glad this is going on, but Capital Music Week is actually going to be kicking off tomorrow, including the awards ceremony on Friday. And kicking off tomorrow, and I love the title, and let's hope something comes of it, Canada After Dark and the Nightlife Summit. So they've brought policymakers, industry leaders, and change makers. I'd like to put that on my resume. I'm a change maker. Shaping the future of nightlife and the nighttime economy in this city. Something greatly lacking. Certainly with history coming to town in the last little while, that's perked things up a little bit. And over at the Hard Rock, of course, Hard Rock Live, they're going to have some stuff going on as well. But anyways, the NAC is where it's going to be going on tomorrow and on Thursday. And they're going to explore connections between nightlife, live music, culture, tourism, safety, and the economic vitality of cities. And including, they have a nightmare. It always sounds funny, especially near Halloween. The nightmare. New York City's first mayor's office of nightlife is going to be in town as well. And that's a town that knows how to keep it going all night long, never sleeps after all. Anyway, some hopefully fresh ideas and some meaningful connections that'll be made here in town. And, yeah, as we continue to try to build the vibrant, sustainable city after dark. It isn't exactly easy, but they're going to be trying to do it. And, of course, the Capital Music Awards are going to be happening Friday. And Dylan Black, who happens to be over at Mix, our sister station here in town, been busy guy lately, man. Anyways, he's going to be down there handing out the Single of the Year to one lucky recipient. Anyways, there's a lot of great stuff going on in town. They're just trying to make sure it happens frequently enough that we got something to do and we head into the weekend and maybe even on a Wednesday night, huh?
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14: On the Queensway eastbound, we're dealing with some heavy traffic at stop and go between Moody and Green Bank. And Highway 417 westbound, expect a crash through Hunt Club. We're dealing with heavy delays from Boundary Road. There's also a crash just on the Vanier Parkway on-ramp to the Queensway eastbound. And I'm still seeing heavy delays over the bridges, but the crash on the Champlain Bridge has cleared. 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And that's the latest traffic. 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
15: Two men were charged in unrelated offenses following acts pointing to the exploitation of child vulnerability. The first was Adam Daniels of Ottawa, an Uber Eats driver at the time of his crimes in August, who attempted to unprofessionally keep in contact with a child customer following a delivery, circling her parents' home on various evenings, and even twice leaving her paper bags of money and goodies at her door, addressed from a secret admirer. The second was Troy Latham of Carlton Place, who was behind an online child luring scheme, with a total case count of 5, based on findings from a search warrant executed last Thursday. Following the close of the special advance polls on Sunday, the Ottawa Election Office observed that around 27,000 voters headed to the designated centers to participate, which is a considerably higher turnout compared to previous special advance polls. Of the previous three elections featuring the special advanced period, the 2022 election year last saw the highest turnout at almost 19,000. The spread of special advance voters this past weekend was relatively even, with Sunday bearing the highest volume of voters at just over 8,000. The next opportunities for voting will be the regular advance day on October 16th and the official day itself on October 26th. This past summer's deep puddles of rain may have benefited some crops, but not of the Halloween variety. The record-breaking downpours seen in Ottawa have led to excess water around some pumpkin farms, damaging the crops and affecting their yield. Mel Foster, co-owner of a farm in North Gower, less than half an hour away from downtown Ottawa, said on Monday that their main plot there saw almost a 100% write-off due to the lack of sufficient drainage on the field. Mark Saunders of his eponymous farm on Bleaks Road put into perspective that the 700 millimeters, or 27 inches, of rain observed at his farm over the summer was 2.5 times more than the average rainfall. From the Skywards News Center, I'm Joe Maracalatin.
0: All righty, the Monday Nighter went down last night, wrapping up week 4 of the NFL, 45-24. That was the final. Falcons over the Saints. Sens doing it last night again to the Bruins, man, 4-1. Not easy to watch, unless you had Prime, I guess. But they're taking on the Red Wings tonight, 7 o'clock, and the home opener against the Flyers here Thursday night. Give them a cheer and get on down there, man. Happy to have hockey back happening again. And the Rays beat the Yankees again yesterday, leading the series 2-0. And the White Sox leading theirs 2-0 over the Guardians with another win yesterday. Dodgers and Braves, Brewers and Padres at it tonight. It's the best of 5. By Sunday, we'll figure out who, in fact, is going to the League Championship Series. Give it another week after that, we'll be into World Series territory, man. 4 degrees now, 13 later on, and a day filled with sunshine. Anyways, the breeze isn't as bad as it was yesterday. That wind was brutal. 5 overnight tonight, so we don't got to worry about frost, but some showers possibly lingering on and off through Wednesday, Thursday, and possibly Friday. Looks like for the most part it's going to be a clear, if not a little bit cool, Thanksgiving weekend. Hopefully you'll be able to spend it with some family. Anyways, temperatures around the mid-teens, some sunshine, and the odd shower thrown in for fun. Hang in, man. This hour, somebody's getting into our Rebel Rock Concert Series show with a Connelline Crush. It's going to be happening in November. I'm looking at you.

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0: Is it too early to remind you that on Thursday, it's a pushover Thursday, and I put a whole bunch of concert tickets and stuff in my pockets, and then you get to rummage through them, and the Black Keys are coming to town, not this Saturday, but the following Saturday, and I might have some in my pocket. I'm hanging on. I'm keeping those nearby. I'll be in somebody's hand before the end of the week. Cub Carson's going to have a pair, I believe, tomorrow as well. Think if you're listening to him later on this afternoon, it might be your Greta Van Fleet day. You never know. There's plenty of stuff floating around these days for you guys, including Rebel Ice Cream. And the freezer's got a new batch of iced cappuccino. And tomorrow, I will be the Scoop Squad. Yeah, heading on out tomorrow. Every week we've been asking you guys, you know, you'd like us to come by your office place, or maybe you want to nominate some place that's like really cool. You can go to our fans on Rebel Rock 1017 page on our Instagram as well. Just tag it, hashtag Scoop Squad, and we'll know what you're looking for. Just let us know who and where and how many. And then we'll bring the appropriate amount of ice cream down to your place. Minto Mortgage Center out in Orleans. I know they got some library down the road here. Was where Vic went out last week. Dan from McCartney's out there doing deliveries this morning. He had us in there several weeks ago taking care of everybody just before lunch. Hosey and Brown and the staff in there enjoyed their Rebel ice cream. That's all they did. Just let us know who they were and where they were, and then we go. And we've been doing this on Wednesdays, and it looks like it's going to be going right through till the end of the month. Sure, it's getting a little cooler, but putting some ice cream in your belly and just having the perfect excuse to stop working for a few minutes. I mean, what boss would go, can you just put it in the freezer? You can have it during your 15-minute break. No. I like to disrupt things. So tomorrow morning, Vic's got the list. She'll add a few more to it. You can always text me as well since I'm here right now, 730-1144. You want to nominate a business? Maybe your own? Hashtag Scoop Squad. Let me know who you are and where you are. And hopefully before all is said and done, because again, we ate some of this ice cream, but they brought more. I don't know what the deal is exactly, but kind of hooked on that damn chocolate that they got in here. Anyways, iced cappuccino going out the door with me tomorrow. I'm hoping to come out see you.
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2: On the Queensway eastbound, we're dealing with some heavy traffic at stop and go between Moody and Green Bank. And Highway 417 westbound, expect a crash through Hunt Club. We're dealing with heavy delays from Boundary Road. There's also a crash just on the Vanier Parkway on-ramp to the Queensway eastbound. And I'm still seeing heavy delays over the bridges, but the crash on the Champlain Bridge has cleared. 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And that's the latest traffic. I'm Antonia Altabonte.
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0: Well, there you go. I got to turn this on, and then you can hear me. Rebel Rock 101.7. It's Cornicky hanging out with you. That's what I do during the course. I got nothing else to do. Might as well come on in here, and we'll all go to work together, right? Yeah. Hey, I'm going to tell you a story about something cool that somebody did. And I wonder, and I even wonder, I mean, I may want to do it, but, you know, with all the bills and everything you have, and you're constantly, you know, struggling to get ahead. And if you suddenly found yourself with $100,000 in your hand, yeah, what would you do with it? I'll tell you what this one guy did in Toronto this past weekend. The Princess Margaret Cancer Foundation each year has a ball hockey tournament and stuff. And there was a $100,000 hockey shot competition that went on. And this is just north of Toronto in Vaughan. The Road Hockey, annual road hockey event. Anyways, there was a guy that was down there for it. What you had to do was you had to sink a ball, hockey ball, which is 66 millimeters, like 75 feet away through a hole that was only an inch bigger than the ball itself. So you didn't have a lot of room. You had to nail it. Anyways, the guy's very first shot, now captured on video, had the crowd just like, bated breath. As it left the guy's stick, popped up briefly in the middle of the rink, then bounced and then rolled straight into that mouse-sized little hole. Now you look at it and you go, there's no way. But it did, and it happened. As a result of that, the guy won $100,000. Place goes crazy. TSN announcer Rod Black then asks him, you know, oh, man, you're excited, all the rest of you. And then he says he's going to donate it. Pardon? He won $100,000 with that shot, and he donated all of it right back to the Mount Sinai Hospital in Toronto and the oncology department that was in there. Again, I can't imagine what his, you know, personal attachment to that was, but it was obviously important to him. And, yeah, he was just picked at random to go out and take the shot. And every ballot, there was like $150 ballots and stuff that people bought. Again, raising money for Princess Margaret Hospital, sinking the perfect shot, winning $100,000, hanging on to it for no more than a minute, and then giving it right back.
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0: traffic update.
1: On Highway 417 westbound, it looks like the crash through Hunt Club has just cleared out, but I'm still seeing some heavy delays from about Anderson. The Queensway eastbound, you will find delays from about Moody to Greenbank, and I'm not seeing any problems with Highway 416, just construction northbound through Roger Stevens Road, and actually a crash now at Smith Road just by Alta Vista Drive. Whether you're traveling across Canada or around the world, Hertz Rent-A-Car has over 10,000 locations to serve you. 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And that's the latest traffic. I'm Antonia Altabonte.
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2: Following the close of the special advance polls on Sunday, the Ottawa Election Office observed that around 27,000 voters headed to the designated centers to participate, which is a considerably higher turnout compared to previous special advance polls. Of the previous three elections featuring the special advanced period, the 2022 election year last saw the highest turnout at almost 19,000. The spread of special advance voters this past weekend was relatively even, with Sunday bearing the highest volume of voters at just over 8,000. The next opportunities for voting will be the regular advance day on October 16th and the official day itself on October 26th. Two men were charged in unrelated offenses following acts pointing to the exploitation of child vulnerability. The first was Adam Daniels of Ottawa, an Uber Eats driver at the time of his crimes in August, who attempted to unprofessionally keep in contact with a child customer following a delivery, circling her parents' home on various evenings, and even twice leaving her paper bags of money and goodies at her door, addressed from a secret admirer. The second was Troy Latham of Carlton Place, who was behind an online child luring scheme with a total case count of 5 based on findings from a search warrant executed last Thursday. This past summer's deep puddles of rain may have benefited some crops, but not of the Halloween variety. The record-breaking downpours seen in Ottawa have led to excess water around some pumpkin farms, damaging the crops and affecting their yield. Mel Foster, co-owner of a farm in North

0: Gower, less than half an hour away from downtown Ottawa, said on Monday that their main plot there saw almost a 100% write-off due to the lack of sufficient drainage on the field. Mark Saunders of his eponymous farm on Bleaks Road put into perspective that the 700 millimeters, or 27 inches, of rain observed at his farm over the summer was 2.5 times more than the average rainfall. From the Skywards News Center, I'm Joe Maracalatin.
1: Well, Tim Stützle scored twice in like a minute and a half in the first period. That would have been enough to have him win, but Drake Batherson and Amedeo also scored. 0-for-4 on the power play for Boston. The Sens are looking pretty good. 4-1 win yesterday, and now they're taking on Detroit in the Motor City tonight. Major League Baseball getting underway again tonight. You got the Dodgers and Braves, Brewers and Padres. The Rays and the White Sox each took a 2-0 lead in the best of five series as they keep trying to win their division stuff here now. But, yeah, we're about 2 weeks away from finally getting to figure out who's going to be playing in the World Series. Week four wrapped up with the Falcons over the Saints, 45-24 last night. It looks like that problem that we had on the 417 earlier around Hunt Club had things backed up beyond Piperville. You're moving through there now. Now it's just your normal slowdowns and your normal spots out there. So thanks for passing it on earlier. 4 degrees. We're starting to climb all the way up to 13. This day will be filled with sunshine.

0: There's nothing like a fresh cup of Cornicky wearing his freshly pleated Arabica pants.
1: On with the show,
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0: And you know what? They tend to love a lot of the songs we play around here, and usually blaring just across the street from us at 2255 Saint Laurent Boulevard. But my daily good morning to the those members of PSAC, still engaged in their strike across the street. They got to be close to 100 days, if not just beyond. And yeah, now we're getting into the nitty gritty and a little bit cool out there. Been plenty of people going by, giving them a little honk and support. And yeah, as I've said many times, I hope they get back in there soon enough. And the negotiating table is not yet closed. Not looking for much. From what I've heard, they're not looking for much. Anyways, thank them always for having a rebel cranked out on the street out there through this entire strike for them. Support. Hey, listen, Econoline Crush. We got them coming. Sure, it's going to be in the new year. We got to get there already, but it'll be here before you know it. But Econoline Crush with Brian Byrne in the space between November 6th. Oh, wait. No, sorry. It's November 6th. I was thinking of another show. I was thinking of something else. Dumbass. Anyways, yeah, November 6th definitely will be here before you know it. What? 1 month away. Bronson Center is where we're going to be. Now, listen, you know, a lot of things are very expensive these days. Tickets are starting at $35, right? That's not bad to get you all into that. And it's an all-ages show. So if you got your cool teen and you want to bring out possibly. And I love when we do these Rebel Rock Concert Series shows because very often somebody's like, hey, meet my daughter, meet my son. It's their very first concert. And we're like happy to have you there. Bringing up a whole new generation of rockers. Anyways, some sparkle and shine will be going on this night. And I'm going to give away a pair of tickets right now to have you come out to our Rebel Rock Concert Series show. You can text your answer to 730-1144. 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Great. We've only said it to you 10,000 times. Did I say Rebel Rock Concert Series presented by and sponsored by? Text me the name of one of those two companies, and that'll be good enough to get you a new wheel. Mention both companies, and we'll give you a hug.
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2: On the Queensway, I'm just seeing volume westbound from Hunt Club to about Nicholas. Eastbound, stopping over from Moody to about Woodruff. And I'm not seeing any issues on Highway 174. We're just slow westbound from Jean d'Arc Boulevard to about the split. And actually, it looks like a crash at Innes Road and 10th Line Road. You also will find delays over our bridges coming in towards Ottawa. And actually, just now, there's a crash at Baseline Road and Robertson Road. 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And that's the latest traffic. I'm Antonia Altabonte.
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0: God, I wish this dream would end sometimes. It's not a nightmare, though. That's a nice thing about it.
1: Good morning. Anna Conaline Crush. Okay, I'm gonna check the wheel here in just a sec. Anna Conaline Crush, Space Between, Brian Byrne, November 6th, Bronson Center. And it is a Rebel Rock Concert Series show. And one thing Kevin and I say to you all the time is we can never do anything in this world alone. And the Rebel Rock Concert Series is presented by Top Hat Home Comfort Services and sponsored by Burke's Sheet Metal. Two local businesses you may be very familiar with. I got Trish on there. Was wrong. She's thinking back a couple of years. I'm glad you've been here the whole time. She mentioned Big Rig and Torque. You're going back, darling. You're going back. Let's see. Ron Powell's got them both on there. Yeah, you got Burke's Sheet Metal. Top Hat. Good. Matina, you got both of them. Vinny, you got both of them. Bob, Neil, Jackie, Braden, a couple more of you. All mentioned Burke's Sheet Metal. And hey, listen, that's why we tell you about it. Local businesses that help us put on the fun stuff for you guys. So there's a reason. There's a reason we tell you that. Anyways, Burke's and Top Hat. That's what we needed for your answer to try to get you in on this show coming up on November 6th. It was the Death From Above show I was getting confused in my head. That's like February 27th of next year. We now got two shows in the brand new year that we're giving you guys tickets for, so keep listening. See what interesting stuff Cubby has this afternoon. But hey, to get you into this show down at the Bronson Center, going to be happy to hook one of you up, and the wheel comes around and lands on. Hope it didn't hurt. Brian Jones. He's got Burke's Sheet Metal down there. There you go. For those that gave me both, I owe you a hug at some point. But Brian's picking up the tickets, man, so we'll see you down there in a month from now, November 6th. A lot of people bundled up walking down the street. A little bit of a breeze out there at 14 degrees. You know it's going to get colder. Hopefully that sun will do its thing in the next little bit. Drop one more on you before we get into a 50-minute Rebel Rock ride. Hang in.
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1: Today we have sunny skies with a high of 13. Overnight tonight we cool down to a low 5 with a 40% chance of showers. Tomorrow a high of 18 with a 40% chance of rain. Overnight we have a low of 10 with a 40% chance of showers. And Thursday a high of 17 with a 40% chance of rain. Overnight we have a low of 7 with a 30% chance of showers. And that's your Skywards weather. I'm Antonia Altabonte.

did a little check-in. So you didn't have to, man. Cub Carson later on this afternoon. He's the guy that gets you home after a hard day's work anyways. The Peaches and Cream World Tour coming to town Saturday, October 17th. Sorry, I've got everything all over the place. Greta Van Fleet and Into the Beginning Tour. Oh, good Lord, there's so much going on around here. July 28th. Of next year at Place Bell. Yeah, you'll have plenty of time to make your arrangements to drive out to Laval next year. Some days there's just so much stuff going on, it's kind of easy to get confused at all. Anyways, I'm looking at his little sheet for this afternoon. If you're hanging around with him, if you're really nice, you never know. He may grease the wheels right there.

50-minute Rebel Rock Ride. Still a bunch of great stuff coming up, man. And listen, if you're a huge Metallica fan, nothing else matters than getting down to the Sphere in Las Vegas to see your boys playing. And, yeah, they kicked off their residency. Initially started as 8 shows. It's now up to 24 shows. They'll be going through November, also into the brand new year. Now, you might have wanted to pick up your tickets early on because now it's all about going through StubHub and everything. And, well, if you want to see one of the greatest shows on Earth in one of the greatest venues on Earth, because the Sphere is pretty cool, be prepared to drop about $700 US all the way up to, well, more than 1,000 right now. So there you go. If you missed the sale, no problem. You can still go. Just bring about $1,400 Canadian dollars for one ticket.

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Runaway to Mars. And if you were up early enough this morning and you took a look at the nice clear sky, we had the moon up there, and Mars was just sitting a little bit north of it, just around 5:30, 6 o'clock this morning. Anyway, it was a nice way to start today, and some talk for you there. I'm done talking for today. Cub Carson will be in here talking at you later on this afternoon, getting you home with some concert tickets in hand. There'll be some floating around in here tomorrow, including some Greta Van Fleet tickets. Jeff Tate, former lead singer of Queensryche, he's coming to Algonquin Commons. Some of those stubbies will be around, and it will be a jackpot radio day. So 6:49 tomorrow morning, shake it all off, man. Be listening to the radio, and I'll give you your unlocked password. That little moment in time that could eventually make you a multimillionaire. My fingers are crossed for you. I leave you with some peppers. We'll see you bright and early tomorrow morning.

0: 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Saturday, October 17th, Whiskey Global takes over the Rogers Center with tastings, food pairings, and live music for whiskey fans. Also that day, the Glebe Halloween Village Accessible Trick-or-Treating event offers free, barrier-free trick-or-treating, crafts, and special visitors for kids with mobility issues and sensory sensitivities. 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I'm Sam Hudson, and that's what's happening, Ottawa.
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6: No way. I can't believe it.
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7: 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Is it hot in here?
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1: No way. 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
1: Cool, but I'm actually looking at that Lotto Max jackpot. 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
2: Today we have sunny skies with a high of 13. Overnight tonight we cool down to a low of 5 with a 40% chance of showers. Tomorrow a high of 18 with a 40% chance of rain. Overnight we have a low of 10 with a 40% chance of showers. And Thursday a high of 17 with a 40% chance of rain. Overnight we have a low of 7 with a 30% chance of showers. And that's your Skywards weather. I'm Antonia Altabonte.

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1: Yes, Houston, Texas has the best food in the entire world.
0: What else does Houston have?
1: They got a lot of humidity, which...
0: Humidity?
1: It's not really that great, but...
0: But the food, though.
1: The food, exponential.
0: Yeah, yeah. And with the humidity, the food is always moist.
1: Yes.

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1: Hey, I am so glad to hear you, man.
0: You're a person glad to hear my show?
1: Yeah.
0: Wow, there truly is a first time for everything. What are you up to?
1: Actually, I'm just getting ready to go get some beef right now.
0: What are you going to eat?
1: I don't even know.
0: Oh, mystery bag. Risky.
1: Yeah, exactly.
0: Yeah, well, what would be open?
1: Just drive-thru.
0: Oh, yeah. Yeah.
1: It's kind of a drive-thru thing.
0: Mm-hmm.
1: Yeah, pretty much that's it.
0: Yeah.
1: Yeah.
0: What do we do with this conversation? Abandon ship?
1: Yeah.
0: You know, right, we could talk about... you're leaving. Okay, you're leaving.
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It's the Greg Beharrell Show. We talk weird music stuff that other shows don't talk about. This is pretty weird. Do you have an original iPod? If you do, you're sitting on some dough. Yeah, original iPods are a big collector's item, especially if they're still in the packaging. In fact, original iPods still in the package are selling for $40,000 to $50,000 each. Yeah, and not so much iPod Shuffle. No, I know. I have like 25 of them. They're propping up a table.

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1: Actually, I just finished the GTO.
2: Oh, yeah. For those that don't know, Scott listens while he fixes up old cars. How's the GTO running?
1: Well, I blew up the transmission the first Twilight run, so I just put a new 200 in it.
2: You blew out the transmission?
1: Oh, yeah, 105 miles an hour.
2: What? I don't even think I can run 1 mile an hour. What year is the GTO?
1: 66.
2: 66 GTO. I'd love to be a backseat driver in one of those.
1: Yeah.
2: Say passive-aggressive stuff like, oh, you turned left. Okay, interesting choice. So what are you working on after you finish the GTO?
1: A 1970 Bug.
2: Whoa, groovy.
1: Oh, yeah. They're going to be fun. My first car was a 59 Bug. 40 horsepower.
2: Ah, see, horsepower. That's why I'm never ashamed of my hooves.
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1: It's the Greg B. Harrell Show, at Greg B. Harrell on the social media stuff. 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
2: Today we have sunny skies with a high of 13. Overnight tonight we cool down to a low of 5 with a 40% chance of showers. Tomorrow a high of 18 with a 40% chance of rain. Overnight we have a low of 10 with a 40% chance of showers. And Thursday a high of 17 with a 40% chance of rain. Overnight we have a low of 7 with a 30% chance of showers. And that's your Skywards weather. I'm Antonia Altabonte.

0: 101.7. It's the Greg B. Harrell Show. You know, if there's one thing that people are always saying to me, it's, Greg, what's something that bothers you? Ooh, I can't stand when you order dessert in a fancy restaurant and they drizzle chocolate on the plate, completely missing the dessert. I mean, it's like you're supposed to be classy. Another thing people are saying to me is, Greg B. Harrell, you don't have enough news from Fresno on your radio show. And you're thinking, Greg, why would I care what's going on in Fresno? Well, Fresno is a magical place, as we're about to find out when we listen to another actual clip from the Fresno Television News. Your vacation destination when your budget is low. 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
1: Well, I mean, I've never seen a picture of you. I don't know what you look like.
0: Do you remember in Return of the Jedi when Jabba the Hutt captures the rebels and takes them into the desert to this giant man-eating hole?
1: Jabba the Hutt, and then like he takes the,
0: That's the Sarlacc pit. You remember it?
1: Well, it was like an octopus, but like the tentacles, like it had like teeth in it, in the tentacle part.
0: There you go. Now you know what I look like.
1: if you had the tentacles, you'd be playing guitar like Jimmy Page.
0: Oh, I have the tentacles. They're just coming out of the wrong spot. Don't ask.
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0: 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It's the Greg B. Harrell Show. This is kind of interesting. Studies show that about 1 in 10 concert or festival attendees wear earplugs. And I got to tell you, that 1 person in 10 is pretty smart, because studies by the World Health Organization show that 1 in 2 people risk hearing damage at concerts because they position themselves too close to the speakers.
1: Yeah.
0: I wonder if speakers ever worry about being too close to us.

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1: Sorry about having you on hold there. I'm incredibly lazy.
2: Oh, no problem at all. Hey, I got a question for you.
1: Stop you there. I already know what you're going to ask, and I'm not sure why I am the way I am, but my psychiatrist and I are working on the answer. Psychiatrist, plural.
3: No way. I can't believe it.
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5: Cool, but I'm actually looking at that Lotto Max jackpot. 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
4: I, too, was talking about that. 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
6: More prizes, more chances. 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
1: It's the Greg P. Harrell Show, at Greg P. Harrell on the social media stuff. If it's not that, it's going to be Greg P. Harrell Show. My most embarrassing moment? When my brother stole my diary and then couldn't read it due to such poor penmanship.

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2: Today we have sunny skies with a high of 13. Overnight tonight we cool down to a low 5 with a 40% chance of showers. Tomorrow a high of 18 with a 40% chance of rain. Overnight we have a low of 10 with a 40% chance of showers. And Thursday a high of 17 with a 40% chance of rain. Overnight we have a low of 7 with a 30% chance of showers. And that's your Skywards weather. I'm Antonia Altabonte.

0: Rebel Rock 101.7. It's the Greg Harrell Show. You know, if you're like me, then you also believe if you're ever struggling with low confidence, be like the map from Dora. Upon introducing yourself to people, sing your own theme song that details your skill set. But also, if you're like me, you're busy during the afternoon all week long. If that's the case, there's something very important you're missing. All the great TV that's on during the afternoon. Don't worry, I've got your back on this. Here's a sample of what you've missed on afternoon TV.
1: Unless you're a stoner, it's not something you'd see. 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
1: Hello, caller. You've reached the Greg B. Harrell Show. Luck is truly in your favor. What a glorious day. Name?
2: Okay, cool. I'm Chris.
1: Chris, we're talking about pizza, so I'm going to ask you, what's the best kind of pizza you can order?
2: The sausage wheel.
1: Oh, yeah, the sausage wheel. Sounds like a movie you wouldn't want listed on your IMDb, but it is, in fact, a pizza. So for those listening that might not be aware, explain the sausage wheel.
2: Well, it's a thick layer of sausage that they put on pizza, and every bite you take is a little bit of sausage.
1: Wow, I'm intrigued.
2: The big wheel of sausage.
1: You know, if they want to boost ratings, they should switch the name to Sausage Wheel of Fortune.
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1: where rock aficionados congregate and tell stories of rock lore. And the night there was this overindulgence, but the promoter took care of it. Thanks, Steve.
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It's the Greg B. Harrell Show. We talk weird music stuff. This is weird. Here's a question. How long is the groove on your record? What? Huh? Okay, a vinyl record has that long groove that allows the needle to keep playing the record. How long is that groove? It's going to blow your mind when I tell you. It's about 1,600 feet long, or over a quarter of a mile. A lot of cracks and pops on that mile. Time to do some road work.

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1: I don't know, like, I've never seen it, so...
2: Right, it's radio, you can't see me. So I'll ask this, what hair color do you think I have?
1: Like, from the voice that I'm hearing, you know, maybe dirt.
2: Dirt.
1: It's dark, but it's not like all the way dark, you know what I mean?
2: Yeah, yes, I know what dirt looks like.
1: Yeah.
2: L'Oreal Paris for blondes, brunettes, redheads, dirt.
1: Yeah.
2: Okay. What do you think my body shape resembles?
1: A cylinder or a spaghetti noodle.
2: A cylinder or a spaghetti noodle?
1: No disrespect.
2: No, of course not. I mean, what's disrespectful about telling a man he resembles pasta?
1: It's funny.
2: Well, I'll say I'm built like a cylinder.
1: Yeah.
2: But I am flaccid like a spaghetti noodle.
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1: It's the Greg Beharrell Show. History is written by the victors. Even after winning, they still have to file a report. There's a lesson there.

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2: Today we have sunny skies with a high of 13. Overnight tonight we cool down to a low of 5 with a 40% chance of showers. Tomorrow a high of 18 with a 40% chance of rain. Overnight we have a low of 10 with a 40% chance of showers. And Thursday a high of 17 with a 40% chance of rain. Overnight we have a low of 7 with a 30% chance of showers. And that's your Skywards weather. I'm Antonia Altabonte.

0: 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What's your drink, like your go-to?
1: Well, I like my name is Pam, and I like my Taminator.
0: A Taminator? What's in that?
1: Vodka, squirt, and cranberry juice on ice.
0: Squirt? Wow. Wasn't expecting a squirt reference.
1: Yeah, vodka, squirt, and cranberry juice on ice. I love squirt. It's my favorite. It's my favorite.
0: What is it you love about squirt?
1: Oh, it's so effervescent and cooling and bubbly.
0: Effervescent. Wow. It's like if Wordsworth wrote a squirt campaign.
1: Yeah.
0: Yeah, but you know, hey, I get it. And here's a sentence I never thought I'd say. I love me some squirt.
1: Oh, thank you. Oh, somebody understands me. Yeah. So, do you like squirt?
0: Wow, that needs to be a billboard. Yes, I do. We just talked about this.
1: Do you like cranberry juice?
0: Yep, I bathe in it.
1: Do you like vodka?
0: I work in a radio station. Vodka comes out of the water fountains.

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2: 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Living life as a C-.
1: No, when did you get this job?
2: Well, let's see. Hell froze over, and then...
1: That's amazing.
2: Wow, you had a lot of A words to go with. Thanks for going with that one.
3: 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I'm Sam Hudson, and that's what's happening, Ottawa.
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It's the Greg B. Harrell Show. We talk weird music info on this show. This is pretty weird. The popularity of guitar was probably at its highest in the late 80s. And here's an example of why. Back then, music magazines knew that if they put a popular lead guitarist on the cover of their magazine, that issue would sell out. Yeah, you know, you might consider it excellent. Like axe, like guitar, like, yeah, well, never mind.

chomp, living free falling like space junk, burning up in the atmosphere of life. Well, I sound like a philosopher, but I'm a fool, so I'm a rocker, 'cause I let you in my heart that one last time.

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1: So I need someone who can help.
2: That's me.
1: All right. Well, this show has no budget. In fact, I don't even know if I can include the T. This show has no budge. But I need a sound effects library. So I'm asking listeners to help provide sound effects. Is there any sound effect you can do?
2: Oh, I thought about that one. Let's see. Sound effects. Yes, a crying baby.
1: A crying baby. I'll take it.
2: All right. Tell me when you're ready.
1: Ready. Wow us.

0: Are you going to talk first or should I? 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
1: Yeah.
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2: Today we have sunny skies with a high of 13. Overnight tonight we cool down to a low of 5 with a 40% chance of showers. Tomorrow a high of 18 with a 40% chance of rain. Overnight we have a low of 10 with a 40% chance of showers. And Thursday a high of 17 with a 40% chance of rain. Overnight we have a low of 7 with a 30% chance of showers. And that's your Skywards weather. I'm Antonia Altabonte.

0: Rebel Rock 101.7. What are you snacking on? What are you eating?
1: Oh, there's this, what's the brand? It's this popcorn. It's half caramel. It's in a blue bag. Half caramel and half cheese popcorn mixed in one bag.
0: Ah, fun fact. It's called Chicago-style popcorn. Half caramel, half cheese popcorn in one bag.
1: Yeah, it comes mixed in there. And
0: yeah. Yeah, I know a lot of weird popcorn information. Yes, I'm single. Why do you ask?
1: Yeah.
0: So what else are you having?
1: Other than that, beer. We've just been drinking.
0: Well, I knew that part. You phoned my show.
1: Yes, you got to. What's your favorite thing to eat?
0: Anything that pairs well with whatever I find in the couch.
2: I found me a reason, so check me tomorrow. We'll see if I'm leaking. Push and push and push till it hurts. Our tables on roller skates. Down at the roller rink.

0: Rebel Rock 101.7, Ottawa's best rock. It's the Greg B. Harrell Show. You know, the music industry is always trying to rewrite the book, and sometimes it's weird. Here's an example. The guitar pick punch. The what? Yeah, the guitar pick punch. This is real, and it was a punch that you could use on old credit cards to stamp out guitar picks. Thing was, the punch cost about $25. Guitar picks, what, 25 cents each? So you'd need to stamp out roughly 100 picks to break even. But it would put a positive spin on the term, pick me.
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1: Is there corporate breathing down your neck? 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I mean, you're Greg B. Herald. You have your own show.
0: I hope you used air quotes when you said show.
1: Well, you're always weird, and I appreciate that.
0: I think you just wrote the opening line of my cover letter. I'm weird. You'll appreciate it.
1: You're doing a fine job. You keep up the good work.
0: I will. And you keep those standards low.
1: I have low standards, so I'm sure you'll do fine.
0: This sounds like the start of every date I've gone on.

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1: It's the Greg B. Harrell Show. I'm going to write my mental diary in moments. If you've never heard that before, a mental diary is the kind of thing where if you said it out loud, people would be like, what? That's what you think about? You can tell me that stuff. It's fine. In fact, here's a mental diary thought I had not moments ago. Money doesn't make the world go round. The roundness of the world is likely due to a lack of exercise. Because, I mean, it does like one lap of the sun a year.
2: He yells, he sweats, he eats poorly. Sometimes he uses bad words, but not without a reason. Did you know he likes pro wrestling and The Sens? And he bothers coworkers by playing the music way too loud. But has the most fun on the way home in Ottawa.
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2: 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Listen for yourself. Every afternoon, 3 to 7. All right, you've been briefed. And CHR about the loud music. 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
1: It's the Greg B. Harrell Show. Why have a book of spells when you could cast a spell to remember every spell in the book? I like to close every show by writing a little something in my diary. So here we go. Dear Diary, Greg B. Harrell here. If you tell a secret to enough people, it becomes common knowledge. And then you've relieved yourself of the burden of having to keep a secret. Good for you. Thanks for listening, everybody.

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2: Overnight tonight, we drop down to a low of 5 with a 40% chance of showers. Tomorrow, a high of 18 with a 40% chance of rain. Overnight, we have a low of 10 with a 40% chance of showers. And Thursday, a high of 16 with a 40% chance of rain. Overnight, we cool off to a low of 7 with a 30% chance of showers. And that's your Skywards weather. I'm Antonia Altabonte.
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0: 39 seconds today. Ah! In all this, while I'm sweating up a little bit of a storm because about an hour ago, I was sitting at the desk and not going to lie, about to nod off a little bit. I don't know why. I slept great last night, but ran out and got me a double espresso. Wow! I can hear colors right now. And the blood running through my vein. 613-730-1144. Don't think of that as a telephone number, all right? Think of that as a way to connect with like-minded individuals, especially those that enjoy hearing their names on the radio. I know we talk about it every day at 310, but every day at 310, there might be someone new just tuning into the ride home. And we want you to be part of the rebellion, all right? You do that by being a part of the ride home roll call. You drop a note, you say hello, got a funny short joke. I'm not reading essays, I told you that, right? New era, not doing that no more. It's a way for you to meet like-minded individuals. And, of course, collecting crisp, free. Ooh, that was good. Fresh high fives for the effort. Ow, that stings a little bit, Danny. Holy cow. Got a little mustard on that, right? Very cool. Now, I know what you're probably thinking. Well, this is great, you know, like, I love hearing my name on the radio. That high five sounds really good. Well, what about some of the free stuff? I'll tell you what. You give me 12 minutes, and I'll tell you all about the free stuff today.
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2: Just dealing with your usual volume on the 417 westbound. We're also dealing with construction-related delays on the 416 northbound between about Strandherd and the 417. The 174 continues to be backed up. We're also dealing with an ongoing crash at Stonehaven Drive just after Old Richmond Road. And if you're on the way into Gatineau, nothing out of the ordinary on any of your bridges. 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And that's the latest traffic. 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

0: Ottawa's best rock, Rebel Rock 101.7, Van Halen, and Everybody Wants Some. We kicked off that set with a band that I'm reminded about something that I saw on that dreaded cesspool of information known as Facebook. The world's worst app and the worst people in the world that run it. But, you know, it's become a day-to-day part of our lives, you know, so what are you going to do? Gotta swim with it, right? I can't remember who it was. I think the person's name was Chris. And made a comment about the new Nickelback album, which is really good, by the way. Bones for the Crows were playing that new track. It's fantastic. And probably heard it at one of the WWE events. I think it was for SummerSlam or one of those big, like the big Crown Jewel ones, not Crown Jewel itself. But anyways, I digress. Someone had made a comment in the comments. And normally I don't read the comments, but today I was like, oh, whatever. And I don't understand why, you know, everyone kind of gave up on them. And it's true. A lot of rock stations just stopped playing them, you know. And the reason why is because a lot of the people that made those decisions thought that they were really cool and much cooler than, you know, normal people and their musical tastes and, you know, face facts. The hate's out there, whatever, man. But that band still sells out big time, packed stadiums. And I find that the people that have the most Nickelback hate are the ones that, oh, I wouldn't even go see them. Oh, good for you. Good for you, boy. Go run, post that on Facebook. It's a fun time. I've seen them twice, and I'm blown away by their chops, because they can play. And it's just a reminder of how music didn't take itself super seriously, you know, 20, 25 years ago. When they were first, like, you know, everything they put out was just, you know, gangbusters, right? It was just a fun time. A fun time, goofy songs, you know, about getting it on, having a drink. Just simple stuff. Stuff you don't have to think too hard about, right? Kind of miss those days, man. Welcome to the ride home. My name is Cub Carson Rebellion.
1: What are you doing here?
0: Are you here for the free stuff? Because we got some free stuff to reward you with this afternoon, all right? Listen to win tickets to see Jeff Tate, the former lead singer of Queensryche. He'll be in town November 8th at the Algonquin Commons Theater. And also listen to win your way into Greta Van Fleet. That show was announced. They're coming to town next summer. Actually, they're coming to Montreal next summer, and you could be there. All right, that's a ways off, but don't worry. And all you got to do is be part of the Ride Home Roll Call at 613-730-1144. Make it stand out. Sometimes it's just as easy as saying, hey, man, I want to go to the show. And then, boom, you're in. All right? So we'll gather around the radio in less than 1 hour from right now and see. But who's got to say about what?
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3: The 460 northbound is dealing with some ongoing road work from Strand here to the 417. As for the Queensway, dealing with its usual stop-and-go volume in the 174 eastbound, slow going through to about Montreal Road. I am seeing an ongoing crash on St. Joseph Boulevard just after Bearbrook. That's causing some slowdowns in the east end. We're also dealing with an ongoing crash at Bank Street just before Davidson. If you're on the way into Gatineau, expect some slowdowns at the Champlain Bridge as well as the McDonald Cartier Bridge. 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And that's the latest traffic. I'm Dan Tashro.
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0: Ottawa's best rock, Rebel Rock 101.7. Maybe you missed the news, but Colin James is coming to town to the Hard Rock Hotel, the brand new Hard Rock Live room right there. That'll be coming up on Friday, December 4th. That right there, of course, is a voodoo thing. It's 3:43. Welcome to the Ride Home. It's Cub Carson. As we mentioned earlier, the Ride Home roll call is coming up. 613-730-1144. We'll talk some Sens hockey on the way. And a reminder, back to the roll call for a second, that everyone that texts into the show today qualifies to win tickets to see Jeff Tate, the voice of Queensryche, and Greta Van Fleet. You like two chances, okay? So you're not going to win all of it, right? I got to spread it around a little bit. Now, yesterday on the show, we talked about a big sporting event that happened at TD Place over the weekend. And for once, a team from Ottawa won a football game. With the annual Panda game going on, it reminded me of the time back in 1992 when I had my own Panda game moment.
1: Okay.
0: I was pledging fraternity at Ottawa U, Sigma Alpha Mu. And all the pledges were dressed in white coveralls, their faces were painted purple. And we headed to the game. Now, I can't even to this day, like, that was a long time ago. All right, do the math. Actually, don't. But by accident, I got really hammered at a pregame party.
1: Okay.
0: It was a keg party. I don't know how it happened. I certainly wasn't what I was going down there to look. I was going there for higher education.
1: Okay.
0: So I was just as surprised as everybody else at how much of that party I felt. Anyway, so your boy was feeling pretty loose, okay? And long story short, I jumped on the field at Lansdowne Park and made a beeline towards the end zone, thinking that if I got there, I could just hop over a fence and run away all the way back to Ottawa U. I did not. I got to the end zone and got promptly rocked by a security guard.
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3: Queensway right now dealing with heavier than normal volume, and the 174 eastbound is also slow going to about Montreal Road. I am seeing an ongoing crash eastbound at St. Joseph Boulevard just east of Bearbrook causing delays. We're also still dealing with that ongoing crash southbound at Bank Street just before Davidson Road. If you're on the way into Gatineau, expect some slowdowns on all major bridges. 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From here, life looks good. And that's the latest traffic. I'm Dan Tashiro.
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2: Overnight tonight, we drop down to a low of 5 with a 40% chance of showers. Tomorrow, a high of 18 with a 40% chance of rain. Overnight, we have a low of 10 with a 40% chance of showers. And Thursday, a high of 16 with a 40% chance of rain. Overnight, we cool off to a low of 7 with a 30% chance of showers. And that's your Skywards weather. I'm Antonia Altabonte.
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0: Rock 1017. That is Zombie. It's Youngblood. It's 410. It's Cub Carson. We're about 15 minutes out from the Reinholm roll call. Hear your name on the radio. Collect the grits free fresh live at 613-730-1144. We'll get into that sooner rather than later. But right now, if it's all right with you, I'd like to talk a little Sens hockey and bring up the fact that your Ottawa Senators are now one of four remaining undefeated teams so far this season. Okay, I know. Sens only played two games, but come on, man. They stomped the Bruins 4-1 last night. Although it was a pretty busy end to the game for Nick Cousins. Can somebody give him a couple of aspirins or some Tylenol or something? A paracetamol, perhaps? Zadorov drove into him and then knocked him down again when he tried to get back up. Nick Cousins is that guy that I believe in a recent poll amongst NHL players had the most punchable face of any player in the NHL. Anywho, they flew out of Boston right after the game to get to Detroit Rock City for a tilt against the Detroit Red Wings tonight. Boy, talk about two teams going in a different direction. They fired Steve Yzerman. Or is it Yzerman? I heard someone call him that before. This person used to be on TV. They didn't replace him. Then they got the whole Dylan Larkin. You think we got problems here in Ottawa with our old captain? Well, Dylan Larkin, was he? I think he was the captain. Yeah, not anymore. The fans were booing him when they announced him. He just hasn't even played a game so far this season because he's on the injured list. And yes, I did use air quotes for that. And they also started chanting, sell the team about 5 minutes into the game in Detroit the other night. Now, one item from last night that concerns me, the fact that Linus Ullmark had to leave the game again. This time at the beginning of the third period, they say he tweaked something. So that's just, you know, outstanding news right there. Sens have called up goaltender Jonas Johansson from Belleville. They sent Jorian Donovan back to their AHL affiliate, and that means Sam Ersson, who they just signed on the offseason, will be between the pipes. Tonight, puck drop in Detroit Rock City shortly after 7 p.m.
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4: The Queensway continues to be backed up in both directions, and the 174 eastbound is slow going from the split through to Jean d'Arc Boulevard. I am seeing an ongoing crash in town at Industrial between Riverside and Russell causing delays, and it does look like the earlier crash that we had at Bank Street headed southbound just before Davidson has been cleared. If you're on the way into Gatineau, expect some slowdowns on all major bridges. Start your vacation when you step onto your port or plane and fly nonstop from Ottawa to Mexico, the Caribbean, and Costa Rica. 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And that's the latest traffic. I'm Dan Tashro.
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0: 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It's 4:27. 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
1: You know what time it is? 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
0: All right. Away we go. Who had the first text of the day today, Danny? Oh, okay. All right. Well, we didn't. No, I didn't hit refresh, so... Okay, you got it. All right. So, first text of the day today came in from Mouchoir. Mouchoir sur le jour. Says, welcome to the ride home, cubby. Tacos. Why would he say tacos, Danny? Because it's Tuesday. Oh, no. Oh, you rascal. Look at him. He set the snare and I stepped right into it, man. Oh, classic me. Classic me. Thank you for that, Mouchoir. Yo, cubby, just a simple reminder that today is Taco Tuesday. What? Two in a row? Oh, my gosh. Thanks for the reminder, Rock and Roll Duran. Sorry. I ate something bad for lunch today. It's not sitting well. That explains that right there. Amanda Lasky's here. G'day, cubby. G'day, Amanda. High five right there. Who's this gentleman? I don't think I've seen this one before. I don't know. I can't really read it. Yeah, okay. Yeah, focus. Okay.

0: down. I swear, I don't want anybody to get upset about that. Okay?
1: All right.
0: I'm pretty sure that should be the last time that we hear something about Taco Tuesday today, all right? Olga's here. Hello, Olga. Great Scott. The Ottawa Senators picked up a win against the Boston Bruins, which is sensational and deserves an air guitar.
2: Excellent.
0: Nice work on sensational, by the way. Don't think I didn't pick that up, Olga. Thank you so much. Maddie Steves from Centrum Glass and Door. What an amazing way to start the Sens regular season with that 3-2 victory over the Leafs. Now Boston, holy jumping. Go Sens, go. Subscribe to Sportsnet Plus to watch the game live. $34.99 for a one-month subscription. We'll use to watch the away game in New Jersey on Monday, and that's a wrap on that expense. Win in Detroit tonight? I think so. High five to you, brother. Right back at you, Maddie. Is that how much they're selling? $35 for one? Good Lord. Todd Stewart, could you please send a warm rebel happy birthday to my wife, Christy? I don't know. That sounds very personal. Can we do that, Danny? Can we say happy birthday to Christy?
3: Happy birthday to you. Happy birthday to you. Happy birthday, dear Christy. Happy birthday to you.
0: Oh, we're just giving her skidoo today, my man. Chris Collier, so close to hitting 40 seconds. That would have been 3 days in a row going back to Friday. Oh, my gosh, man. And LaRocca LaRoll. Hey, cubby. Hey, Ann. What does that say? Happy Taco Tuesday. And what is happening? What is going on? Jake Kingsbury's here for the roll call. So is Joanne. And of course, I'm Nacho Average Taco Lover. Happy Taco Tuesday. Absolute madness. We've lost complete control. The people want to talk about Taco Tuesday. Angel is here today. Happy Tuesday, cubby. Hope you're having a sunny day today. Wondering if you possibly have tickets for Ann Wilson and Trista this weekend. I do not. Kurt Russell from Russell, truck loaded up with Vicks.

0: A cop stopped by and said he's looking for a man with one eye. I told him it would be probably easier to find him if you used both eyes.
1: Waka waka.
0: Roman Sear, I'm in the doghouse with my wife, and if I get Greta Van Fleet tickets, that would help me out. All right, Roman. Jeff Hayes here today. Hey, Cubby in the Rebellion. I don't know. I know that it's not TGIF, but I am so happy it's Tuesday. All right, Mark Russell from Russell's here. I brought the home a Christmas tree today. The good wife asked if I was going to put it up myself. I said, no, that's weird. I'll probably put it up in the living room.
2: You are correct, sir. Yeah.
0: Jordan Humphrey is looking to score some free tickets and say, hey, for the roll call, we got Amanda Chan. Okay, Cub, I'll play your games and text in to win some sweet Greta Van Fleet tickets. Thanks, and oh yes, Nickelback, Amazing Live, Crazy Pyro, and Insane Talent on that stage. We got Cargo Cuglietta saying, go Sens. We got Rocket here with a high five right here. We got, Wayne. Do we have Wayne's song, Danny? I know we're putting on the spot right now, but
3: Wayne.
4: Oh, look at that.
3: The two of us need look no more.
0: Martina Kalimatis, what is the difference between a hipster and a hockey player? A hockey player showers.
1: Yeah! Coming on, yeah!
0: But Jessica Pugliese is here. I didn't see Jessica on the list, Danny. And we're going a little overtime right now, right? But can we just throw it in there? Thank you.
5: Jessica!
0: There you go. All right, no time like the present. Polly says, what's for supper? Tacos? Oh, Danny, not taking any attention there. Hi, Julie Trotz. Yeah, you're in the draw for Greta Van Fleet tickets. We got Derek, Hannah, Cubby. It's Tuesday. That's right, it is. Kent from Prospect says it's Tequila Tuesday. And Jarb says, why is it always Taco Tuesday, but not... well, I can't say that word on the radio, but it is Taco Tuesday. There we go! Well done!
6: Update. Your highways right now collision free, just dealing with some heavier than normal volume. We are still dealing with that ongoing crash at Industrial between Russell and Riverside. We're also dealing with an ongoing crash at Nicholas coming off the 417. Expect some slowdowns at St. Patrick just before King Edward because of an ongoing collision. And if you're on the way into Gatineau, we are seeing some heavy volume on all major bridges. 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I'm Dan Tashiro.
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0: Best Rock, Rebel Rock 101.7. So she's leaving. Fine, go then. You stayed your hour. That's the truth. It's 4:48. My name's Cub Carson. Welcome to the ride home, and a big thank you to each and every single member of the Rebellion who showed up today for the ride home roll call, a radio tradition unlike any other, including Terry Barrett. Go back and forth with Jarbs, one of the newest members of the Rebellion. Turns out that I know his sister and his brother-in-law. And his brother-in-law just happens to be the voice of your Ottawa 67s. High five, Kenny! Coming up in the next hour, we'll give away some prizes. Who doesn't like prizes, right? And we've been blessed, man. Much blessed for you. We got a whole bunch of concert tickets to give away. Do you guys like going to concerts? Because I know I like going to concerts. I enjoy the magic of rock and roll. And get this, man. One of the greatest vocalists of the last 40 years is coming to town Sunday, November 8th. Former lead singer of Queensryche. Remember Operation Mindcrime? He's playing that whole album, Jeff Tate is. So if you're a big fan of that band and you never got a chance to go see them, no, Jeff Tate, the dude from the album, man, that's the album. Silent Lucidity, Jet City Woman, come on, man. That's going to be a fun show. So we'll get you into that. And also, in the next half hour, we'll hand out a pair of tickets to catch Greta Van Fleet. Now, this is a rockin' road trip, by the way. So you'll have to head up to Montreal. But you don't have to worry about that for another, 9 months, because it's happening July 28th at Place Belle. Okay, so there you go. A couple of your rock and roll wishes and dreams could be coming true shortly. Also, hey, you guys old enough to remember the Turbot War that Canada had with Spain? Well, it looks like we might be going to another fishy type of war, this time with France. That's right. I said France.
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2: I'm seeing a crash westbound on the 417 at Carling. Eastbound Queensway is backed up all the way through to the split, and the 174 eastbound is also slow going through to about Montreal Road. Still dealing with that ongoing crash at Industrial between Russell and Riverside. Also seeing a collision if you are on Nicholas coming off the 417, and expect some delays on all bridges on the way into Gatineau. Make the most of fall before the snow flies. 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And that's the latest traffic. I'm Dan Tashro.
3: No way. I can't believe it.
4: Yes, I'm a Pegasus, famous creature of myth. 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Believe it.
3: Cool, but I'm actually looking at that Lotto Max jackpot. It's 75 million, which means 75 new prizes of $100,000 plus max millions.
4: 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So, believe it, because, wow, what a big jackpot. Is it hot in here?
5: 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Lotto Max.
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2: Overnight tonight, we drop down to low 5 with a 40% chance of showers. Tomorrow, a high of 18 with a 40% chance of rain. Overnight, we have a low of 10 with a 40% chance of showers. And Thursday, a high of 16 with a 40% chance of rain. Overnight, we cool off to a low of 7 with a 30% chance of showers. And that's your Skywards weather. I'm Antonia Altabonte.
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0: 1017. It's Offspring and Gotta Get Away. My daughter has discovered The Offspring, and she told me a couple of weekends ago that that she really, really likes this band. And I was like, all right, that's great. You know, that's awesome. You know, have you tried, have you checked out this song? And, you know, you ain't going to start with this. Sometimes I tend to overdo it a bit because it's kind of like, oh, wow, we're both into the same thing right now. So let's talk about that. You know, and I guess I go a little too far. She's like, all right, just slow down there. Just let me do one song at a time. So conversely, we start talking about Halloween. You know, and her making her plans where she's going to go trick-or-treating. Might be the last time, you know. About to be 13, so I don't know how much longer she's got for the trick-or-treating, which is really, as someone who's a big fan of the dad tax, you know, that's going to be a chapter closing in my... But then again, I do have an inflatable dinosaur costume that I could... Anyways, getting back to it. I was like, what do you want to go as this year? Now, my daughter, DJ Sparklefart, has the ability to... change her mind when it comes to her Halloween costume 20 times until the actual day of. And then she got to the point last year, she's like, I just don't want to do it. I don't want to. And then like a couple of hours before, she's like, okay, let's just go. I'll dress up as something. I don't have any costumes for you. All right. So last year she went as a hot dog because that's all they had left. A giant tiger. This year she said she wants to, dress up as the character from the Offspring video and Pretty Fly for a White Guy. So, you know, because that's an easy costume for me to... I already know what I'm dressing as. Like, my wife and I are going to a friend's place. They're having a little shindig at their house. And we already got our... Like, got to do a couple's costume, right? Yeah, we have to do a couple's costume. I'm like, why? I already had a great idea. I was going to go as a lumberjack, you know, and go to like Dollarama and get a whole bunch of like little stuffed animals and attach them to my back with like a safety pin. And then it'd be like I'd be attacked by wild animals. No. Got to do it. But I'm not going to tell you what it is yet, okay? Because sometimes, as you guys know, I can be a little shy.
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2: We are seeing an ongoing crash eastbound on the Queensway just after Metcalf, westbound 417 at Nicholas. There's also an ongoing collision as well. Still seeing that ongoing crash in town at Industrial between Russell and Riverside, and expect delays at Nicholas coming off the 417 because of an ongoing crash. And we are dealing with an ongoing crash at St. Patrick just before King Edward in the downtown core. Your bridges on the way into Gatineau are also out of standstill. 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And that's the latest traffic. I'm Dan Tashiro.
3: 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Music, news, traffic are just appetizers, right? The main course? 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
3: 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Yeah, Cub's a lot like a cub. He's just a cuddly, cuddly, warm Carson. Good afternoon, everybody.
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0: 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Tom Cochran, Life is a Highway. It's Cub Carson. Danny, let's give away some free stuff here, okay? Yeah, let's do the Jeff Tate ones. All right. Are you good? Okay, cool. Want to play some music for me? You know, I like the music underneath there. Oh, Booker T and the MGs. Tell me you did not just play that. Congratulations to the latest winner of a pair of tickets to experience Jeff Tate, the voice from Operation Mindcrime, a classic album from Queensryche. He's coming to town November 8th at the Algonquin Commons Theater. Get tickets at gotickets.com or get them for free right now. Mr. Jordan Humphreys.
1: Yeah!
0: Well done. Well done. Still got a pair of tickets to give away for Greta Van Fleet before we launch into our 50-minute Rebel Rock Ride, right? But I got to share the story with you, because years ago, you kids out there probably don't remember, but we were in a bit of a fish war with Spain back in the day. The turbot war. So turbots are kind of like halibuts, I think. They're like flat fish, right? And Spain was just, you know, willy-nilly. And it was depleting the stocks of fish for, you know, fishermen off the coast of Newfoundland. All right? And that's how you say it. Understand Newfoundland. That's how you say it. All right? But Canada's fisheries minister says France has not issued a new snow crab license off of Newfoundland, despite a surprising promise last month by French President Emmanuel Macron. Yeah, he went and said that that was going to happen. Yeah. Our fishermen are going to be able to go fish for crab off of Newfoundland. Now, Joanne Thompson, who was Minister for Fisheries, she said Friday evening that the Canadian government has been in contact with French officials to confirm that they had not issued a new license. And then a whole bunch of news reports were reporting that Macron had pledged to grant an exploratory snow crab license along Canada's continental shelf to a fishing company in Saint-Pierre-Miquelon, which is a small little French island off the southeast coast of Newfoundland. I think it's, like, do we have someone on the line, Danny, that can kind of explain it?

0: This declaration caused many folks in Newfoundland to say, yeah, the f*** he did.
1: Traffic update. I'm seeing an ongoing crash eastbound on the 417 at Carling. The rest of your highway is dealing with their usual stop-and-go volume. I'm also seeing an ongoing crash at Walkley headed westbound just before Bank Street, and you can expect some delays in the downtown core at Nicholas coming off the 417 because of an ongoing crash there as well. As for your bridges on the way into Gatineau, nothing out of the ordinary. Need a car fast? 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And that's the latest traffic. I'm Dan Tashiro.
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0: Canada's best rock, Rebel Rock 101.7. I can't be the only person out here that didn't pack like a sweater or a jacket. You know, like this morning kind of confused me, man, because I was not expecting it to get as cold as it did last night. I know we had a frost warning and everything like that, but I mean, I woke up and it was 5. Like, geez. It's going to get down to 5 overnight tonight again. And then we've got cloudy with a chance of showers tomorrow and a high of 17. Right now in Ottawa, it is 12. We're on the cusp of a 50-minute Rebel Rock Ride, don't you know? Jam-packed with all your rock and roll favorites. Music on the way from Foo Fighters, 3 Days Grace, their new one, Vintage Green Day, and more, and more. But we want to take some time to congratulate once again our latest winner, the Ticket Bonanza today. Tickets to see Jeff Tate, former lead singer of Queensryche. Jordan Humphreys, off to see that show. And this, of course, for everybody that texted into the Ride Home Roll Call today, right? So congratulations right now going out to the winner of a pair of tickets to experience Greta Van Fleet in Montreal next July. And that would be none other than Romain Cyr.
1: Yeah!
0: Well done. And all they did was text into the Ride Home Roll Call and made their text stand out. Now, keep that in mind for tomorrow, all right? Because we got another little carrot we're dangling in front of you. A couple of them, actually. The Cottonline Crush, part of the Rebel Rock Concert Series. That show is set for November 6th at the Bronson Center. We'll have tickets for that. And we'll also have tickets to check out the Black Keys, who will be in town in a couple of weeks, actually. October 17th at the Canadian Tire Center. So that's tomorrow, and all you have to do, if you feel like it, is just text into the show at 613-730-1144.
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3: Your highways right now collision-free, just dealing with some congestion in town. I am seeing an ongoing crash if you are headed eastbound at Walkley just after Bank. We're also dealing with an ongoing collision at Nicholas coming off the 417. And if you're on the way into Gatineau, expect some slowdowns on all major bridges. 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And that's the latest traffic. I'm Dan Tashiro.
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2: Overnight tonight, we drop down to a 5 with a 40% chance of showers. Tomorrow, a high of 18 with a 40% chance of rain. Overnight, we have a low of 10 with a 40% chance of showers. And Thursday, a high of 16 with a 40% chance of rain. Overnight, we cool off to a low of 7 with a 30% chance of showers. And that's your Skywards weather. I'm Antonia Altabonte.

Maybe you're lucky enough to catch them when they rolled through town a few months ago. That is Kansas and Carry On My Wayward Son. We also heard today's song from Foo Fighters. It's Cub Carson. It's a 50-minute Rebel Rock Ride rolling on with Green Day and Basket Case. A little something off of Dookie. 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

If you haven't seen the video for that one yet, go check it out. It's really, really fun, man. They went back to their hometown of Norwood, Ontario, and they got together all their friends and family, and they just had bonfires, and they filmed, you know, and it was like a look back on their career that shows no signs of slowing down whatsoever. Love those guys. 3 days grace, and don't want to go home tonight. It's Cub Carson. It's a 50-minute Rebel Rock ride with Tarana, Ottawa's best rock, Rebel Rock 101.7. Oh, that name.

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All right, that's it for the ride home. My name's Cup Carson. Thanks so much for listening today. We had so much fun. We decided we're going to do it again tomorrow. All right, puck drop shortly after 3 o'clock. Don't forget about puck drop in a couple of hours from Detroit. Sens in action, trying to make it 3 wins in a row to start off the brand new season. Speaking of sports related stuff, did you happen to see James Hetfield from Metallica on the big screen during the Raiders Chiefs game on the weekend? It didn't go the way that I wanted. I'm a Raiders fan, but he was on the screen with his new fiance, and they were part of the Kiss Cam. He's a huge fan, of course, because, you know, Oakland Raiders and Metallica's from the Bay Area. Until It Sleeps, Ottawa's best rock, Rebel Rock 101.7. Bye-bye.

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2: 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I'm Sam Hudson, and that's what's happening, Ottawa.
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Randall Moore has a new home in Ottawa. Now you can hear Randall's Rant with Cornicky in the morning and again at 1240 and 540 with Cubby. 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
1: 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Forget the world tour. 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